work the bowl. 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She's fine as hell, she's about to do. Doing a thing right on the floor. And money, money she making. Look at the way she's shaking. Make you wanna touch her, wanna taste.

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1: 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Indeed. 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
2: 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I got a sick reputation for handling brawls. All I need is

If you had one shot, one opportunity to seize everything you ever wanted in one moment, would you capture it?

life goes on. I'm starting to learn more and more about responsibility. And I realize that everything I do is affecting the people around me. So I want to take this time out to apologize for things that I've done and things that haven't occurred yet. And things that they don't want to take responsibility for.